0: 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Out at Samaritan.
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0: 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It's going to be East Main, Washington Street, Dulles Bravo.
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0: 9625 17 Ohio Street, apartment 133. I have a 17-year-old, a sister, violently banging stuff and making strange noises and talking about hurting people. One caller does not know the apartment number. Thanks. Sister is a Vanessa Marshall.
1: So I got two police when you're ready.
0: 9695. The parents are not home. There are four people in the apartment. Females yelling in the background. 9-7-5.
1: First one's going to be a motorcycle. New York 682 Charles Frank 3.
0: Your second.
1: New York Lincoln Charles Nora 4801.
0: Copy.
2: 5-6-8-5.
0: 9-5, copy, you have seen?
3: 7, oh,
2: confirm me, sorry.
0: Copy.
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1: 3D3.
0: Can you show me Ty, Lewis County, assisting fire?
1: Okay.

0: Can you respond to 77 Beecher Street, Village of Clayton, for disturbance? It's going to be a male throwing things at cars, screaming, running around on the road.
1: Yeah, be able to 6 of them out.
0: Bye. Copy, there's going to be an address change. It's going to be 503 State Street, though, Big M in Clayton.
1: Are you see?
0: Jefferson pulling any available unit in the area, State Street, Village of Clayton, to assist 118 disturbance.
2: 121 City.
0: 121, if you could start that way. It's going to be 503 State Street, Big M in Clayton.
2: Well.
0: One two one, just advising that male is now riding down the street on a bicycle.

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0: You can keep us on that illegal dumping. We'll be en route to that disturbance.
1: Copy, 12140.
2: 12140.
1: One,
2: Jefferson. 3D61. I'll start that way. Keep me on this call.

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0: Lincoln Young Victor 9410. It's going to be 81 northbound, just north of what used to be exit 48A.
1: Copy.
2: 61 to 118. You can disregard. We're going to be all set.
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1: Sim. 6-4, if you had traffic, you can go out.
0: Be advised, we're in that area of that disturbance.
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0: 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I arrived at that vehicle stopped 81 Arsenal Street exit on the off ramp.
1: Copy.
0: Jefferson, clear the air for a minute.
1: Jefferson, all patrols, emergency traffic only. Repeating, Jefferson, all patrols, emergency traffic only.

0: City, clear the air. That vehicle's running towards Arsenal.
1: Jefferson, that vehicle's failure to comply. Turn on Arsenal Street.
2: City off patrols versus traffic only. City off patrols versus traffic only. Copy, failure to comply. Turn on Arsenal Street.
0: Arsenal Street, running the red light at Arsenal and...
3: Yeah.
1: Jefferson, we're Arsenal, westbound, eastbound, correction.
2: Copy, Arsenal, eastbound.
3: Whoa, Nate, you can have me, huh?
2: Copy.
4: City, what unit's that?
0: You want me to try to get beside it?
2: Hey, Ryan. Shane.
1: Jefferson, we're eastbound. Come out to Bellow now. Speed's 47.
2: Copy, speed 47. Eastbound.
0: They're stopping on Smith Street.
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1: Copy.
3: 310 Jefferson, same traffic. I'm clearing this stuff.
2: 11 to any city units responding. We'll be all set.
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1: City Fire, Tough Alarm, Engine 3, respond to the area of 417 West Main for a unknown fire in the woods. Painting 4, City Fire, Tough Alarm, Engine 3, respond to the area of 417 West Main for an unknown fire in the woods. Be located near a blue house. Crosses Curtis Ilray.
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0: I'm clear, Lewis County. Can you show me around the car for savings?
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3: Recheck there, nothing found. Can you call I'll call her back by the location. 122
2: Jefferson.
1: 122. We're recontacting. She did state that she was going to be waiting in the area.
2: You can keep me on at Domestic, but I'll be out at Arsenal for traffic control.
1: Oh. Copy.
4: 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I got one mail back in route to the PCP.

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0: New York, Lincoln John Frank, 6755. Lincoln John Frank, 6755. Interstate 81 northbound on ramp at Arsenal Street.
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3: Air has been checked. No smoke, no fire. We're back in service.
1: 2118.
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5: 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Who took care of that complaint in the interpreter earlier?

0: 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Just advising this is going to be an additional complaint. Would you still like me to close it?
1: No, I don't want you to close it. I just want to know who took care of it for.
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0: 120 Jefferson, New York, LIC, Letts, on a female by name and date of birth, please.
1: Go ahead.
0: Last name Miller, common spelling. First name spelled Nora Ocean Edward Lincoln Adam Nora Ida. Initial L. Lincoln. Date of birth 10/21/08.
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0: That female is going to be valid. Permits only. Expiration 2029. All of their checks are negative.
1: 10-4, thanks. Three one zero, Jefferson, Travis, South New York.
0: 3D10, go ahead.
1: Mary Charles Boy, 1755, 81 southbound, just south of exit 156.
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0: Jefferson State 3D71. Just advising of a huge black truck road raging all over the roadway, trying to run another car off the roadway. He's headed northbound. They're passing exit 138 now.
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2: 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Starting mile 8327.
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0: We are moving to Fairview and East Main to meet the caller. She said it's on East Main, not West Main.
1: Copy.

City Fire, Telephone French and 3, responding to the area of Fairview and East Main for a possible outdoor fire. Peking 4, City Fire, Telephone French and 3, responding to the area of Fairview and East Main for a possible outdoor fire.

0: Can you start towards Game Farm Road, Water Tower Drive, town of Brownville for a black Jeep? The male, possibly driving drunk, keeps going off the roadway. Possible plate, Lincoln William George, 1499. Last seen turning onto Brown Road.
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0: 9695, 7-Eleven to factory. Customer will not leave. He's been banned before. Be white male, gray backpack, white t-shirt. I don't know nothing.
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0: 7. 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
0: 36. It's going to voicemail. I'll try again.
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0: 3D19 Jefferson. We'll be out with a vehicle dash with 3D220 complaint on 0342 in front of Allen's Budget Hotel.
1: Copy.
2: 310 to 122.
3: 122.
2: You guys gonna be all set? You need me up there?
3: We'll be set. Thank you.
2: Copy.
1: Jefferson Estate 3D36. Reroute you to a disturbance off Clinton Street, Village of Carthage. It's going to be a male and female verbal. Four children in the residence.
4: 3-6-5, copy. I'll reroute.
1: Jefferson pulling an available unit in the area. South Clinton Street, Village of Carthage, to back 3D36. Disturbance.
2: 3D38. Jefferson, I can be en route to back 36.
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1: 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Second Tower First Responders, Chest Pain, Allen Drive.
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1: 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Second Tower First Responders.
2: He's just EWO. I'll be quick from this back and route to that disturbance.
1: Copy. 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Meeting for Second Tower First Responders. Respond to 16750 Allen Drive, Bedford Creek, Lot 22, for a 62-year-old female with chest pain.
0: You can show us clear from the illegal dumping as well.
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0: 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Who's going to be responding?
1: 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Responding 2202. Medic 2 advising the patient just took baby aspirin.
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0: 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Minnesota 10 tag 046884452F in the bridge.
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0: New York passenger, King William Zebra 2427, King William Zebra 2427. We're going to be on Meadow Lane just off of Route 11 near North Atlanta State Trailer Park.
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0: Charles, Robert, 75. 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
0: Boss. I'll be in room to Mill Street to speak with Ms. Duvall.
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0: Jefferson, Lamoni, Nightly, Service Charge.
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0: Received.
2: Three two six Jefferson.
0: 3826, yeah.

0: Seriously, fully clear from that call in Carthage. If you can change it to a domestic, then I'll be en route to that suspicious in West Carthage.
1: Kathy, would you like a second car?
2: 99 City, Michaela is not.
0: I'll advise.
2: Correction, Cody.
1: Okay. City 99, did you have traffic?
3: 3D3, Jefferson.
1: 3D3.
2: Affirmative. Cody is not on the bridge. She is walking towards Mr. Sethball.
3: I'll be clear from this call, and I'll be around with 3-6. That's suspicious.
1: Copy.

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1: Jefferson 118, 3D22, respond to 03 Walmart Supercenter for a male, red sweater, in the bathroom for 40 minutes, he's now wandering around, caller thinks he did drugs.
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4: Tom Artani Meal, stand by in the area. 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
4: You check the area of Huntington Street, 910 Huntington Street across the street. Caller states she was alerted by loud aggressive screaming. It would be a white male, white shirt, white shorts. Dark hair, possibly even has a cap on, laying in the road. See, there was approximately six people out with that male, motorcycles, vehicles. They're all dispersing at this time. Unknown if the male is still in the area.
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4: 213-005. Tom, our time, stand by in the area of 20823, State Route 3, the Walmart, for a male unknown problem repeating for Tower Town Ambulance. Stand by in the area, 208-2303, near Walmart. Male is an unknown problem. 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
0: Five 24 Stone Street, callers as John Nevin, stated a male shows up on his porch stating he was in a domestic dispute. Male is a neighbor, Micah Cooper. We're still getting further.
1: 8, copy.
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0: Medicare 42, 336 West Main Street, permit 403, 444-year-old female with CLL, back pain, abdominal pain, headache. 32.
1: Nine three. 4 is at the PSB again to send somebody else.
2: I have a correction. I accidentally put him on the call, but I dispatched 5.
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1: 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So yeah, it's domestic occurred at 522 Stone. Subject would have left on foot. Other subject is a black male, long curly hair. 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

0: 947.
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2: Be advised, she's unable to unlock her apartment door as well. 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Do you want me to keep them coming just in case?
1: Copy, thanks.
2: Yeah, you can keep them coming. 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But if she's saying her door is locked, we're going to need them.
0: Okay.
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0: last name Hooper, Henry, Ocean, Union, Paul, Paul, Edward, Robert, Tom, first name Micah, Mary, Ida, Charles, Adam, Henry, middle K as in King, date of birth 050692. Can you check for OPs against the other individual?
1: Well, affirmative, stand by.

0: I am showing an OP. Stay away refrain, protecting Micah. It's out of city court, and it's showing defendant advised of court issuance, order to be served by other means, and additional service information, defendant to sign order in next court appearance. It was dated 05-06-2026.
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0: 9799, Harlem Public Square, apartment 502, called in by Citizens Advocate. Question to check the welfare of Michaela Duvall. She stated somebody was messing with them and they wanted to hurt themselves, did not provide any means. They are requesting a call back after check.
1: 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Are they doing a pickup order?
0: 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They just wanted a welfare check.
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0: Crazy.

Jefferson to all patrols, be on the lookout for a gold Taurus in the area of Stewart's, US Route 11, Village of Philadelphia, last name headed northbound on Philly.

Jefferson to all patrols, be on the lookout for a gold Taurus in the area of Stewart's, USR 11, Village of Philadelphia, last seen headed northbound on Philly.

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0: Possible suicidal subject, 304 South Hamilton, unknown apartment. Anonymous male caller stated Hunter Braglin, 23-year-old male, threatening suicide, was recently laying in the roadway, tried to jump in front of a car, occurred 20 minutes ago.
1: 9-4.
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0: 8D45, we received a 911 abandoned from 44871 County Route 191 on Wellesley Island State Park, Site 13. And Xavier Swede states that Michelle, Deanna Tone, and Tim had a domestic. They did say everything was fine on call back. Call taker was getting different.
1: 99 City. 99.
2: Do you know what area? 13.
0: That's negative. They refuse to give a loop or anything.
1: Providing a 59 to a female starting mileage 14.1 to Citizens Advocate.
3: Hurry.
4: 9 7 3.
2: Received, our dispatch received a noise complaint over in the A loop near site A11. I'll be on the area on foot.
3: 9 7.
4: I'll be clear 39, I'll be en route to South Hamilton.
0: Received. Per Rapid SOS, it looks like it's going to be off of Grandview Park Road.
2: Received.
1: 9 4 City, I'm out on South Hamilton.
0: Seven clear, returning.

0: I do have a number, but the caller was refusing to give any information and was agitated. I can attempt.
1: Copy. Doesn't look like 304 exists.

0: 94 City, 339.
1: Maurice, be advised, I did recontact the caller. They confirmed that address states it does exist, but they did not want to be involved.
2: Well, we're looking at it right now, and it's not here.

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0: 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It's in the outer C loop. I'll be all set.
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0: Received. Just confirming you're still on call. Suicidal subject, South Hamilton.
1: Affirmative.

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1: They said that she left 30 seconds ago towards the square.

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2: Citizens is going to try to get a pickup order for...
0: Great.
3: Order to the level 5.
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Surface being routed to upstate ALS 46. 7, you're transforming to 71.8, 06, 06.

0: I'll be clear. DIR completed. Advocate declined. Just make a note in case anybody has to come back, which I don't think they will. It's on site C-13. You can show me out of service, 620.
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1: 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American 221.

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1: Go ahead.
0: I have that dog's intersection of North High Cliff and Coffeen.
1: What was the cross street with Coffeen?
0: North High Cliff.
1: Copy. Do you have a clothing description for that dog?
0: No, it's just a black dog.

0: that weren't on fire, an ambulance, NVA unknown injury, rollover exit 156 southbound.
1: Sheriff Unit 108, C3219. Traffic, unknown injury, exit 158, correction 156 southbound, town of Watertown.
2: 121, that's mine, I got it.
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4: One, 07, Jefferson.
1: 107.
0: Tower Watertown fire and ambulance respond, exit 156 southbound. NVA rollover in the median. Repeating, Tower Watertown fire and ambulance respond, 81 southbound, exit 156. NVA rollover in the median, south of the exit, crosses Arsenal Street.
4: We had an intake with one female.
1: Received.
3: 121 Jefferson.

0: 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Copy, 7492 responding paramedic.
1: Dispatch 4642 is responding.
0: Copy, 4642 responding.
2: One two under 1-3-8. You behind me? I haven't seen anything. Yeah, I'm heading this U-turn.

0: Did you see something back there, northbound or something? Because I don't see anything southbound. This was called in by a third party that said they saw four ways or something.
1: Oh, it's on its side in the median. There's tractor trailer and the road stuff.
0: All right, 10-4, I'll turn around because I don't see anything down here.

0: Jefferson to Sheriff Unit 121. Per another caller stated, it is in the median right next to the Massey Street Bridge.
1: 10-4. Zero 08 Jefferson.

0: 1-2-1, slow them down up that way.
1: Yeah, we're gonna have to shut it down.
0: Affirmative. Jefferson, be advised. The operator's out of the vehicle.
2: Raises.
1: 121-118.
3: You want another car?
1: Yeah, we had a jackknife tractor trailer on its side blocking both southbound.
3: Copy, I'll be in rear. Where do you want me to go?
1: Get south of me and stop all northbound.
3: Yeah.
1: Dispatch 4642.
2: 4642.
1: Do you have a better location?
2: Wow. 4642 is going to be in the area of the Matthew Street overpass.

0: 121, get south, or correction, 121 to 118. Get south of me to the U-turn and start turning people around at that U-turn that are all northbound. Turn around and send them south. We'll have to get off and use 11.
1: Jefferson 4642.
2: Shocker, you want me to just go to Bartown Center exit and have them get off there?
0: Yeah, they can do that.
3: 4642's turning around. We'll be on scene momentarily.
1: Received.

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1: Copy, 4642 arrives.
2: Kyle, let me know when you got that shut down. I got a couple up here that I'm going to have to turn around and go back to the U-turn because they're too far north right now. I just got them off to the side of the road.
0: Copy. I'm just passing 342 right now. I'll be on 81 in a few.
1: 32 Jefferson, status 2, 1 to 1,
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0: Van Tassels will be responding.
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0: Notify state DOT to have them come out here to the interstate. There's a lot of damage right here to the guardrails and stuff. They're going to need to take a look at it ASAP.
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0: I have a straggler that got on at the 156 exit heading northbound, just so you know.
1: 10-4, they won't be able to go too far.

0: 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First name spelled Mary Ocean Henry Adam Mary Edward David. Middle initial A Adam. Date of birth 1/1/99.
1: Receive.
0: Why don't you want to do some stand by? I'm going to give you a license plate here in a second.
1: Copy.
0: It's going to be an Oklahoma plate. Stand by.
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1: 2-7. Medic 232, 314 Brainerd Street for an 80-year-old male, back and leg pain. 32.
0: New York, George Henry Frank, 4716. It's going to be right in front of Roadside Warriors.
1: 2. This is
2: 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That's back in the area, Ashley Hunter.
1: Right, so I'm going to be back in the area on 337.

0: Jefferson Sheriff Unit 121. Do you have a client ID number?
1: Negative. All I have is the name, date of birth. His license is somewhere in the mess of the cab of the truck.
0: Received. I'm not getting that to come back as name.
1: How about the Oklahoma registration?
0: Stand by.

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0: Try that last name with two S's. Henry, Adam, Sam, Nora.
1: Repeat.

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0: Where is he? Flag over ambulance response 27634 State Route 283, Lot 54, MAC residence for a male with stomach pain. Repeating, flag over ambulance response 27634 State Route 283, Lot 54, MAC residence for medical arm activation for a male with stomach pain. Cross the State Route 342 and 5 Corners Road.
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3: Jefferson to Sheriff Unit 121. Still not getting that name to return.
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1: 752-016-422.
3: Still not getting that name to return. Plate is coming back valid. That is added to the state returns.
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0: All right,
5: Trey. All right, Trey, you're on scene, clear 45.

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0: We'll be en route.
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12 West, unit 2, traffic. 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
0: 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I got advanced medium on scene.
1: Navi, pre-arrival showing tolerable response. 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
0: Is this low blood sugar?
1: That's affirmative.
0: Should be able to handle that. Thank you.
1: Received. Jefferson, to Medic 7, did you copy?
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0: 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Nausea, vomiting, chest pain. She says she thinks she threw up her esophagus. Very well.
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0: So.
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0: Chief complaint is going to be a 25-year-old female complaining of chest pain, nausea, vomiting. She states she believes she vomited out her esophagus.
3: Copy. We're en route.
0: Next up, you're responding 534.

0: Control medic, sir.
1: Thanks,
0: sir. Sounds Ruth Samarin, ALS. Starting to.
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How did the ambulance respond to on 957 Cole Road, main lounge, for an 88-year-old male abdominal pain from a fall 2 weeks ago? Repeating, how did the ambulance respond to on 957 Cole Road, main lounge, for an 88-year-old male abdominal pain from a fall 2 weeks ago?

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1: 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Pre-arrival showing Alpha Level response.

0: Jefferson, Missouri, unit 115. Traffic incident, Oxbow Road, Village of Teresa.
1: How many route from UPS, man? I'm still trying to do an alpha log in the computer.
0: Received.
2: Jefferson, 6392.
0: 6392.
2: 6392 arrived.
0: 6392 arrived. 602.
3: Jefferson, 7291 arrived.
0: 7291 arrived. 602.

0: 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It is dark here, all doors locked, no vehicles.
1: 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We'll advise.

3 to fire, respond 113 Oxbow Road. Telephone pole struck overnight. No vehicle in the area. Repeating 3 to fire, respond 113 Oxbow Road. Telephone pole struck overnight. No vehicle in the area. Across the county route 194 on Mill Street.

Teresa Fire, second activation, respond 113 Oxford Road. For a telephone pole that was struck overnight, no vehicle in the area. Waiting Teresa Fire, respond 113 Oxford Road. Telephone pole struck overnight, no vehicle in the area. Across this county, Route 194 and Mill Street.

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0: 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What do you advise?
1: 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I'll be on scene momentarily.
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0: Delta 9 Rescue, respond 37343, State Route 12E, 91-year-old female, AFib. Repeating, Delta 9 Rescue, respond 37343, State Route 12E, 91-year-old female, and AFib.
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2: Jefferson, 6392.
0: 6392.
2: 6392, transporting to Carthage Hospital.
0: Copy, 6392, transporting to Carthage.

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2: 12-2 is clear. Okay, maybe clear out 16-6-23.

Evansville Fire Response 30249, County Route 46. For a wire across the roadway. Feeding Evansville Fire Response 30249, County Route 46. For a wire across the roadway. Cross this call road and Factory Street.

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1: 6392.
0: 6392 arrived, Carthage Hospital.
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1: It is a fire second activation. Response 30249, County Route 46. For a wire across the roadway. Being Evans Mills Fire, second activation, response 30249, County Route 46, for wire across the roadway.
2: That's actually after McAdoo's case. We're leaving him a message. We found the call after.
0: Copy, 40.

0: Evansville Fire, third activation. Familiar Fire, mutually to Evans Mills. Respond 30249, County Route 46, for a wire down across the roadway. Greeting Evansville Fire, third activation. Familiar Fire, mutually to Evans Mills. Respond 30249, County Route 46, wire down across the roadway, across of Carl Road and Factory Street.
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0: 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They say they'd have to do call outs, but they would get someone there as soon as possible.
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3: 1-0.
4: Jefferson to all patrols, be on the lookout for a white tractor trailer with a white trailer all over the right roadway, no writing on the back. In the area of mile marker 180, correction 138 northbound, town of Ellisburg, repeating all Jefferson County units and patrols, be advised, be on the lookout for a white tractor trailer with trailer on it. Also in the color of white, no writing on the back of the tractor trailer. Mile marker 138 northbound, town of Ellisburg.
1: Correction, 96910, Camp Ave at High Street. 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Black hoodies, backpack, shoving each other in front of a group of kids at the bus stop.
5: Jefferson, 70291.
3: 70291.
5: 1-0. 70291 is transporting to Samaritan.
4: Correction, 70291, transporting SMC 0651.

0: Last name Baker, boy Adam King, Edward Robert, first name Samuel, Sam Adam, Mary Union Adam Lincoln, initial R. Robert, date of birth 12/1907.
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0: last name is Austin. Adam Uden Sim, Tom Ida Nora, first name Alicia, Adam Lincoln Edward, Charles Ida. Adam, middle J, 216-02.
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0: You notify Verizon that their pole number 57 in the village on the Oxbow Road is damaged. You want to take a look at that. They'll be in the area working on this report.
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0: It's going to be 130 Court Street at the Brighton Apartments. Caller stating that Patrick Carr took his backpack and threatened to stab him. They are now separated.
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0: 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I'll be in NSYNC fingerprinting somebody.
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0: 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I will be in NSYNC fingerprinting somebody.
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2: City 96, disturbance Charles Street. It's going to be 122 Charles Street. Caller's having issues with her neighbor and would like to file a report. Not in progress at this time.
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1: 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He is breathing but not responsive this morning.
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2: City with patrol information, domestic 234 Flower F East. 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
0: Copy.
1: 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I'm still on the phone. 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

0: 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Correction, 626 South High Cliff Drive, apartment B as in boy. 62 female. 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
1: And someone responding.
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0: 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I'm busy at the range. 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
1: Three D1 zero drops.
2: Good.
3: Copy.
1: I have a property damage accident. State Route 12, just another 81 overpass. Put me on it.
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0: Charles George 20606.
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0: This is going to be a blue Honda CR-V and a gray truck.
1: Affirmative.
0: Here you see. Tomacall 753.
1: 3D19 Jefferson.
0: Go ahead.
1: Jefferson, can you add shield 4220 to use on that unit?
0: Repeat that.
1: One nine Jefferson, can you add shield 4220 to the unit?
0: Repeat.

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0: Turn on to Cooper Street right now. I'll get an address in a second.
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2: Three D 10 Jefferson. I got a truck reg and another vehicle reg. One ready.
3: Two priority two.
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1: Yes, it. 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
0: Go ahead.
1: That DLIC comes back valid. 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

0: 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I spell Mary Edward Lincoln Ocean. First name Angelo Adam Nora George Edward Lincoln Ocean. Initial B Victor. 1-16-97.
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1: Evans Hills ambulance. Sick person. 5 mile run.
0: Set traffic for 6.
2: Did you ever make it to Charles Street?
0: Negative.
2: 5, so if you can put me on Charles, show me around there.
3: Copy.

0: Evansville's ambulance responded to the area of Fox Hollow Run and Cardinal Lane for a 10-year-old female, not alert, not responding properly. Repeating four, Evansville's ambulance responded to the area of Fox Hollow Run and Cardinal Lane. Be a 10-year-old female. She is on a school bus. They'll be waiting there. She's not alert, not responding properly.
1: City 9-4, traffic incident, Haley Street.
2: 9-4.
1: Kennedy 216 Haley Street, a red Outlander versus a white truck. No injuries, no airbags, no fluids.
3: 1-0-C, I'll handle that.
1: Received.
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0: 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It'd be an alpha response.

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0: 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Starting mileage is 81755.
1: Copy. Roll minus 2.
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0: I'm just clear here through CAD. Can you open up a suspicious call here in the village, Flagdown? And it's going to be at 217 Main Street, possible OP violation. States of OP was served yesterday, but they don't know the last name of the individuals.
1: Copy. Do you need a second car? Or are you all set?
0: Should be all set. They reported that he's sleeping on a bench outside that same address he was served.
1: Copy.
2: Wonder if you do that.
3: Go on.
0: One for one to Jefferson.
2: First tag is New York, Lincoln Union Frank, 3970.
1: Copy. Go ahead.
2: Second is New York, King Frank Frank, 3404.
0: You're out to county court. Jason.
1: Received. 141, what's your shield?
0: 141's driving 25 by 251.
1: There's it.
2: Nancy City, I'm out of high school. Any mileage plus one?
1: Tell me.

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0: 42-minute chest pain. He was at the hospital yesterday for a procedure and had complications. Per himself, he coded on the table, was put in ICU, and signed out AMA. He is conscious, complaining of chest pain. His nitro has expired times 2 years.
1: Copy.

0: Hold on 5 years. Can you run checks on one mail? Sir, Roy Laidlaw, mail initial W, date of birth 1-16-58.
1: 6-15-58?
0: January 16th, 1958.

0: Stay away from her, the home, business, place of employment, etc. And refrain from her.
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0: Chaplain, 3D13.
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0: Copy, 9894. It's going to be 411 South Meadow Street for two adult females fighting outside. Does not see any weapons. One male involved as well.
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1: I'll be out at 330 North Rutland for a possible domestic.
2: Jefferson 6392.
0: Copy. Cincy 392, do you need another car?
2: 6392 is at Carthage Hospital.
1: I should be also there.
0: Cincy 392, we're at Carthage Hospital, 0929. Copy.

0: 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They're saying DEC on the air.
1: Seven and 643 Jefferson.
0: Seven and 643, I have a report of a raccoon staggering around and breathing funny near 13787 US Route 11 in Adams, possibly one in the garage next door.
1: Copy that, about 20 minutes out.
0: Crazy.
2: Control 5.
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0: Last name Taylor, common spelling. First name Nicole, common spelling. First middle initial C. Charles, they were 6690.
2: Five is in quarters.
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0: Last name Slocum, Sam, Lincoln, Ocean, Charles, Union, Mary. First name Matthew, common spelling. Middle initial J. John, date of birth 1/23/86.
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0: Female is showing not on file in New York. Locals are negative. Checks are negative for the mail.
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0: 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Caller stating a female Victoria. If they're reporting an OP violation that occurred 122 Maywood.
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0: Last name, Frank Ocean William Lincoln Edward Robert. First name, William Ida Lincoln Lincoln Ida Edward. Middle initial, R as in Robert. Date of birth. Date of birth is 07-14-1986.
1: Copy.

0: Book of Ambulance, Rutland First Responders, 28206, State Route 126, Kurtz Residence for a 72-year-old female, high blood pressure. Repeating for Black River Ambulance, Rutland First Responders, 28206, State Route 126, Kurtz Residence, 72-year-old female, high blood pressure.
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2: 10 medic 7.
1: Jefferson 9 for medic 7.
2: Paramedic level is here at 126.
1: Medic 7 are out. Paramedic level 0954.

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0: Did he return with a suspended license out of Delaware or New York?
1: Out of Delaware. Stand by one second.

0: suspended out of Delaware and New York. New York showing non-driver ID only. That male is also on probation and is a 412 out of Minnesota.
1: 8 copies.
2: Yeah, 56492 is going to be clear back in service.
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0: Last names, Charles, Ocean Charles, Henry, Robert, Adam, Nora, first name, Victoria, Cummins, Villain, middle initial, L, Lincoln, date of birth, 5-5-81.
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0: Second is Megan King, Nora, Ida, George, Henry, Tom, Ocean, Nora, first name, Charles, Cummins, Villain, middle initial, C, Charles, date of birth, 11-07-89.
1: 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Okay.

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0: 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It was dispatched.
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0: It's going to be 1010 Washington Street at the Centennial Apartments. 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
0: 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Just inquiring, do you handle the complaint at Charles Street Web at Darius Washington on the line?
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1: That mail showing the 3412. One for SUNY Police Upstate Medical, extraditable through adjacent counties. The next one is out of Walworth, will extradite through New York. And the third one out of Onondaga, extraditable through New York as well.
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0: 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For a residential zone 1 smoke alarm, repeating for Black River Fire, 115 Union Street, Bonilla residence zone 1 smoke alarm, crosses Maple Street, North Main Street.
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0: Jefferson 2601.
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1: Hurry. Yeah, Black River holding quarters on the answer out. I'll be there in a minute. Just confirm it.
0: Raise it.

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0: It's going to be 210 4th Street, be back, parking lot. Caller stating, Michaela Duvall texted them that she was going to hurt herself. No means given. Location was given to C1 by Michaela by text about 5 minutes ago.
1: All right, four.
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5: 3D17 to Jefferson.
4: 3D17. Nefarious, you're low volume. Confirm you're spotting BLS.
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2: Process pulling Jethro Welfare, State Street Village of Carthage, 115, resuscitation.
0: 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Clear 3-7.
1: Copy.
3: You're copy.
4: Oh, yeah, we're clear. Come in, Rob.
2: 1-5-8, copy that.
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3: I'm right here in Great Bend. 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
2: Copy 6394, clear of Carthage Center, responding to County Route 36. 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And Isaiah Jimenez de Leon, 607 State Street, right side. I'm calling as his attorney. Made no specifics. Rafa said it'd be better if his ex-wife could get his death benefits.
3: 3-5, copy.

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0: It's going to be New York 5921. I believe it's going to be Henry Boy. If you could just run that and see what comes back to you, please.
1: 5921, Henry Boy?
0: Affirmative, New York 5921. Believe it's going to be Henry Boy. The last letters are scuffed up.
1: Returned on a 2001 Logic boat, 17 foot to James Prendergast out of Utica.
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0: 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Just add it to my state returns. I'm out of the car.
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0: Go ahead.
1: Nothing for James, but there's a Vincent, which is a couple off from the address that you're dispatched to.
3: City 95 data?
0: Yeah, affirmative. I believe that's going to be the other half of Vincent. Is there a phone number for that?
2: 5.
1: Affirmative, if you're on landline, I can patch through all IMU. Either one.
0: Yeah, copy. I'm walking back to my car. Can you just IMU, please?
1: Hey, affirmative.
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0: 7 Prairie to 1575 Washington Street, Women's Wellness. 32 female, 38 weeks pregnant, decreased fetal movement, no pain, no difficulty breathing, request transport to SOCLMD.
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3: Three one nine Jefferson, traffic's up.
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4: 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Can you just give me the details, please?
3: One nine Jefferson, traffic's up. Be near passenger. King Zebra Mary, 1914. KZM, 1914. Be Arsenal Street, Sand Street.
2: 36. Address is going to be 434 South Massey Street, apartment 3. The caller is calling for her neighbor, Julie, whose son, Noah, is throwing items and hitting her. The caller is calling from apartment 1.
3: Control, medic 7, responding, priority 2.
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0: 3D19 on the vehicle south. There's somebody available patrolling the area of Belleville. Student left school on foot, walking home.
1: 115.

0: 4105, I guess start that way. Belleville School, caller's the principal, Emily Warden. Says 15-year-old Carter Cummings, left foot on school. White male, black shorts, and a t-shirt, walking toward home, which is going to be next to the store. Because he got in trouble in school. Belleville School, count 35.
1: Got it.
2: 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He can see his house from the school. We'll figure it out after.
1: Perfect, 4-0. Sheriff's traffic.
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Carthage Ambulance Station call 655 South James Street, Gill residence for a 76-year-old male has fallen. Repeating for Carthage Ambulance, 655 South James Street, Gill residence for a 76-year-old male has fallen across the State Route 126 in Mechanics.

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1: City with patrol information, unconscious subject, Factory Street and mechanic. A white male hunched over, not responsive, unknown if he's breathing, on the steps of the building across from Urban Mission.
2: 911. 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
1: Copy.
0: City Fire Toplum Engine 2, the Factory Street, across from the Urban Mission, report of a white male hunched over, not responding, unknown of breathing, reported by a passerby. Repeating, City Fire Toplum Engine 2, Factory Street, across from Urban Mission, report of a white male hunched over, unresponsive, unknown of breathing. 1111, I'm just getting ready to go ahead with the second activation at this time.
3: 6 City, I'll be clear, 01, you're coming out the factory.
1: Copy.
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6: Last name, Adam, Union Boy, Edward, Robert, Tom, Ida, Nora, Edward. 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
6: Same last name, first name Noah, common spelling, middle initial G as in George, date of birth 6/15/01.
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0: 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He's declining EMS. 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

0: 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He's against the Impossible Dream Building here.
1: Copy.
0: 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I'll advise you.
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0: Cap 3D10, it's white caps, 11544, kind of route 125, motion detector. They did speak with a Gail Miller on scene without passcode.
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0: Do you can check the area along the Antwerp Street between Philly and Antwerp for Philip Merritt riding, I believe, a motorcycle. Also has a 412 out of the county. Was called in to SPO NIDA.
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0: Well, 5 Jefferson, can you advise 313 that we also have an OP to be served upon Philip Miller?
1: 313, did you copy that?
2: Negative, 10-9.
1: 115 is advising there's also an OP to be served to him if you locate him.
2: Copy.
1: Jefferson 310.

0: 3210, I spoke with Gail Miller, who is the one on scene in the processing barn. She said she'll remain there until you arrive, if you're there in the next 15 minutes.
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0: 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That alarm, we had the same thing yesterday. 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
1: 10 copy.

0: 3D75 Jefferson. I have a DV. Northbound, U-turn 46.
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0: 3D75 Jefferson. Can I have a DV?
1: Go ahead with it.
0: New York trailer plate, Charles Boy 37049, CB 37049, going to be northbound 81, U-turn 46.
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2: 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Caller saying there's a male and a female staying in the entryway to the basement that's boarded up. Has asked them to leave and they are refusing.
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1: Go on.
0: Last name Baker, common spelling, first name Samuel, Sam, Adam, Mary, Union, Adam, Lincoln, date of birth 12/1907.
1: Go ahead, a second.
0: Second last name is going to be Austin, common spelling. First name Alicia, Adam Lincoln, Edward, Charles, Ida, Adam, initial J. John, date of birth 02/16/2002.

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0: 10 Gale is the property owner. I'll be clear. Control me route to Hannaford on a follow up, but leave me on the traffic stop as well.
1: Happy. Sheriff, I'm going to speak with Lisa Jolly.
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0: 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Locals are negative. In the mail, checks are negative as well.
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3: 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Caller is Kathy Parity, verbal with father of her child, Brendan King. Male's outside. She's in a white GMC Acadia. And is in Nora 3 at Huntington Heights.
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0: 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A white male, blue pants, red shirt, sold two Powerades out of the bag of the Coke truck, walking down Blue towards Arsenal.
1: 9 copy. 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
2: Cheers, ambulance 16265, Calumet Boulevard, for a male having chest pain and difficulty breathing, possibly due to some sort of animal bite or sting a couple days ago. Repeating for Cheers, ambulance 16265, Calumet Boulevard, for chest pain, difficulty breathing, possibly due to a sting a couple days ago.
1: Cheers, 3-7.
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0: White female last name is Parody versus Cassie. King Adam Sam Sam Young. Middle is M. Mary. 316-03.
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0: Evansville, ambulance 8424 Willow Street for a male vomiting from alcohol withdrawals. Repeating for Evansville, ambulance 8424 Willow Street.
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2: 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Go ahead.
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0: 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Yeah, U-turn 36.
2: 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U-turn 36 South.
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0: NBL 1 Ontario, David Henry, John Charles, 660-81 northbound, Tonopah, rest area.
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6: 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Repeating, City Fire, Top Alarm, Engine 3, Mill Street Bridge. Passerby reporting a white male passed out on the bridge, unknown of breathing.
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0: 10, I'll be clear, Hannaford, leave me on the traffic stop and route to zone on that.
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0: Received. Could you ask what their ETA is or location where we could head that way to be intercepted by ALS?
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4: New York 57 Lincoln George 11.
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1: Carthage ambulance, second call, extraction point Bravo, 22-year-old female, shoulder injury, repeating for Carthage ambulance, second call, extraction point Bravo, 22-year-old female, shoulder injury, crosses County Route 36 and State Route 3. Jefferson fired at 6492.
0: 6492 received. Jeff fired
1: 7292.
0: 7292. This is Joe at River Hospital.
4: 3D16, Jefferson. I got another stop when you're ready.
1: 7292 arrived at River Hospital, 1309. Caught.
4: Lincoln King Sam 1036. It's gonna be the Watertown rest area. The other stop is gonna be clear.
1: 36.
3: Jefferson 3291.
1: Jefferson Alice.
3: Jefferson, 7291 is going to be out of service from ALS transfer. Samaritan Medical Center to St. Joe's. You can show us out at Samaritan at this time.
1: Received. 7291 out of SMC for a transfer to St. Joe's, 1310. Jefferson, fire to Carthage ambulance, disregard last activation for extraction point B. Repeating for Carthage ambulance, disregard last activation for extraction point B.

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Cavens and Amulets, 36821 Rock Beach Road West. 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
1: 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Rock Beach Road West. Illness.
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0: Clayton Fire in the area of 378-25 Stairwell 12. Passerby reporting lots of black smoke on the east side of the roadway. Repeating for Clayton Fire, 378-25 Stairwell 12. Passerby reporting lots of black smoke on the east side of the roadway. Crosses County Route 181 and Greenheisen Road.
1: Jefferson, 7291 transporting to St. Joe's.
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1: I'm going to be at 1 Academy Place on this.
0: Could you mainline dispatch references complaint? Copy.
2: Templar. Just so you guys for that, calling Clayton the fire, you can see heavy smoke from 12E here in Cape Vincent, in that area.

0: Catherine pulling traffic hazard violation damage. Center at 189 Lorraine. 117 tied with a prisoner. 309 new specification.
1: Jefferson, 7292.
2: 7292.
3: 19 Jefferson, we can handle it after our fifth, so.
1: You can show us in the area of the State Route 12 call we'll be investigating.
0: Where is it?
3: 19.
0: Copy, 7292 in the area of State Route 12 investigating 1332. Confirm I can clear you off the Calumet Boulevard.
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0: 306. I forgot you were south. 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
4: Fire Tow 310 responding, 7292, somebody out of sight of Clayton, not where you guys are.
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0: 310 responding to 012, town of Clayton, 1332. Copy, they're on 189 toward Adams Pass, Washington Park, is a logging truck. 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She's still following them toward Adams, JTL Forestry.
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0: 3106, the caller is still on 911. Where would you like her to pull over to speak with you?
3: I'm going to try to find a place to stop this truck first, I guess. Please give me Charles Adam, 44985.
0: All right, please.
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1: 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We do have a firefighter for Clayton on scene stating it was a control burn that is now out of control. We'll be doing a second activation for Clayton.
3: Yeah, suspect of second activation. Clayton's responding.
1: Copy, Clayton responding, 1337.
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0: 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There's no expiration or anything. 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
2: 1-6 Jefferson, if you let her know we're in front of the old dealerships, she can come down and have a word.
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0: 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Talk about Arsenal Street for an NVA. 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Repeating, City Fire Self Alarm Engine 1 and Rescue. Talk about Arsenal Street for an NVA. 4-year-old was struck on her side. Unknown injury was jolted.
1: Medic 9, Party 1. Rescue responding.
0: Rescue responding 1343.
2: 1-6-3-6-3.
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0: City 9-5, NBA with injury.
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2: 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Just keep me advised.
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3: Copy. Thanks.
2: 1-1-3-7. 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
4: Station.

0: 316 Jefferson. 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
1: Affirmative.
0: Got her.
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0: 2 plates when you're ready, both New York.
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1: Gone.
3: Five 32 plates. First one's John Boy Victor 4259. The second is King Frank Frank 2823.
1: Victor Mike 903. 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

0: 419 Jefferson. Can you show me out with a caller? It'll be North Main Street in Apple parking lot.
1: Okay. 19. The reason why she didn't want to come out and talk to me?
2: 116 Jefferson.
0: 1916 Tampa.
3: 116, go ahead.
2: Clear that harassment with a 12. 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
0: Three 19 Jefferson for the New York passenger. When you're ready.
3: Cut.
0: Near passenger King Victor George 2762 KVG 2762. 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
1: 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Go ahead. One 140 is heading to RKA on the summit with one, shields 3572-3655.
0: Okay. Jefferson, 14-1-1.
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1: Town of Orleans, Theresa, Town of Clayton Fire, here's the ambulance. Respond to the area of Dock Hill Road, County Route 15. Originally reported as Amish sawmill on fire. Now believed to be a brush fire out of control near the sawmill. Repeating, Town of Orleans, Theresa, Town of Clayton Fire, here's the ambulance. Respond to the area of Dock Hill Road, County Route 15. Originally called in Amish sawmill on fire, now believed to be a out of control brush fire near the sawmill. Utilize fire tag 1.
2: Go ahead.
3: Yeah, fire 7292.
1: 7292.
0: 75 Jefferson, you can show me clear of last. Do you need a unit for this structure fire? I see heavy black smoke coming from 81.
3: You can show us a route.
1: 7292 responding. Utilize fire tag 1.
2: You can start that way. It's reported just a brush fire that's out of control. However, it is near a sawmill.
0: Received. I'll check it out.
4: Fire control, County Cross 310 responding.
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3: City with patrol information, suicidal person, Washington Street at SMC. 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She was bringing her to SMC. 20-year-old suicidal. Last seen heading towards Washington Street. White female wearing sandals, tan shorts, blue and white flower tank top, red hair.
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1: Copy. Are you all set? And do you need any more run numbers?
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0: Two transports.
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0: 317, response 7-11, 25744, US Route 11. Call from Oneida in regards to a white female wearing all black, been there since 4 a.m., will not leave. Just urinated on the picnic table out back. First name, Catherine. Last name believed to be Mel Hewish.
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5: Got heavy black smoke from a distance requesting Familia. Tankers of manpower.
0: Copy. Heavy black smoke from a distance. Can you repeat what you're requesting from Familia?
6: No, I think so. You can show me the area.
0: Copy.
6: 60, do we have a direction of travel for that female?
0: 4501, also be advised, we have an unknown prior unit on scene stating there was a pile of trash, possibly burning tires. Reactivating Familia.
7: All she said was last seen heading towards Washington Street. 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

0: 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Talco Road and Kenrock 15 for an outdoor fire. Heavy black smoke. Repeating for 3's a fire. 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Heavy black smoke.
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0: You have an address.
2: 4501.
0: 4501.
2: Is there a DEP this way?
0: We're working on that now.
1: You can just give them that intersection. I'm not sure the correct address. They'll see the black smoke.
0: Here's it.
2: 3019 Jefferson, check stuff.
0: You
2: 19 Jefferson, be New York passenger, Lincoln Robert William, 5583, LRW 5583. Route 11, front of Bob Johnson's Ford. Port Patrol 4501, I have command. Who do we have on the road at this time?

0: We have 3451 en route. We have 4212 responding. 4511 responding. 1412 responding.
1: Triangle attack one.
0: 3275 DC will be responding.
1: Go ahead. Command 4201, you're going to want our side-by-side also to respond.
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5: has arrived. 7292 arrived,
0: 14-8. Jefferson, Sheriff 106. Jefferson, 6292
5: is available.
0: Jefferson State 3D63. Disregard.
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0: 6292 available, 1418. I was going to inquire about EMS. They just advised they're clear. Disregard.
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2: 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Jefferson for on for last unit, unreadable due to feedback.
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1: Control Medic 5 is out of SMC.
0: Are you going to the steel deck bridge for the post site?
2: Down on the steel deck?
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0: Yeah, right down the road on that steel deck.
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3: Jackson, 3461's in route.
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3: Okay, Lieutenant, I can shoot that phone.
4: Received.
0: Yeah, we're getting phone now.

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1: 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We're lacking manpower, so.
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3: 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I'll track that, and then I'll go to the school crossing.
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0: 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Lincoln, Tom, George, 4089. It's going to be 11 in Fox Range Road.
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1: 3461 to Jefferson.
3: 424 to Jefferson.
4: 3461, do you have traffic and not coming over the main channel? 424.
3: Four two four location is 24021 State Route 12, Apartment 7A, Watertown for a follow up.
0: Crazy.
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5: 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Jefferson, show 410 arrived, Renunci.
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8: 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North Carolina.
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0: the mill is showing 3-4-12 out of Saratoga Springs City Police Department. Not extraditable for our county. Other than that, check for negatives.
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3: What was your cross street for Sherman?
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0: 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Four two four location is 142 Mechanic Street, Watertown, apartment 1206 for a follow up.
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0: 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It's going to be a blue Volvo pulled in behind the collar. 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
2: 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Mansell Fire, Outdoor Fire, U-turn 19 southbound.
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You turn 19 southbound. Report of grass smoking in the median. Repeating, Mansfield Fire, respond. You turn 19 southbound, Interstate 81. Report of grass smoking in the median.

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0: Where is saying call 172 to me?
1: 2901. Received.
2: Now Alex in the call. We'll be en route momentarily.
1: Jefferson at 301 status check.
0: 03.
1: Received. Copy 2901. We've also received an additional call on that, stating it's in Oswego County. Unsure if there's going to be a portion for you or not.
2: Jefferson, 2901, I didn't copy last.
1: We've also received a few calls on the report of the fire in the median, stating it's in Oswego County. I'm not sure if there is also a portion here in ours.
2: Copy.

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0: Control.
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0: 9695, it's going to be 130 at Maywood Terrace. Male and female. Correction, husband is screaming, holding an 11-month-old.
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5: Six three, show me out on State Route 12. We're in front of Key Wade in State Park with New York registration. Henry William Henry 2289.
3: Great. Thank you.
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2: It's going to be the same last name, Sam Charles Henry Edward Lincoln Lincoln. Flight female, first name is going to be Lincoln Edward Ida George Henry Adam Nora Nora Edward, middle initial C. Charles, date birth
0: 11-29-99. Can you confirm the spelling of the last name?
2: Sam Charles Henry Edward Lincoln Lincoln. Aaron Adam Adam Robert Ocean Nora, middle initial Nora, date birth 8-21-94.
0: Okay,

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1: 319 Jefferson.
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0: Mail is valid. 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
1: Copy, go ahead.
0: Three, Frank, Adam, Henry, Paul, Ocean, Henry, Adam, X-ray, Charles, Robert, 27204 4.
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0: I'm clear 3-9, and I'm going to be 19.
1: Okay.
0: 9-6, sir.
1: 9-6.
0: 3-12 DI, I'll be 19.
1: 8-5. Clear 3-6, you can find me at Washington Street. 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
0: You're going to have me to call 166-3319. I'll be brought down there. 370.
1: Can you repeat that?
0: 5D152 Jefferson, you can add me to call 166 with 3D19. I'll be en route down there. 370.
1: Received. Jefferson, Town of Clayton, portable 54, status check.
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0: Copy. City Patrol information. Missing person, East Main Street. It's going to be yellow card. Reported as missing. It's been spotted in Maywood. Running towards Bishop Street. Red shirt. Multicolored pants.
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6: 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And if it's there, or if anybody sees Kirk Bush Jr., he's a 05.
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7: 962, can you have the investigation going on? 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Can't swallow a bunch of pills.
6: Fair enough.
2: Repeat.

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1: Medic. Six of your model, you say?
0: Medic 2 on scene. Can you advise us of the apartment number again?
2: Copy.
1: 322. Medic 3, start towards Well Howard and Care.

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1: 319.
2: Control, 3-something.
0: One nine Jefferson, be clear from the stop. You put us back on the Comstock Road address.
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0: 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Patrols out with a 14-year-old male, possible overdose. Repeating, City Fire Tower Farm, Engine 3, respond 156 East Main Street, Apartment 3. 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Crosses Monday Street and Bridge.
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0: 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You're right, Quincy Boy David 9106, gonna be 23342. 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

0: All right, send him out.
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0: 6 is out. Confirm the apartment. Apartment number 3. 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

0: City Patrol Information, Mental Disorder. Citizens Advocate, Michaela Duvall. Suicidal.
1: 9-3.
0: It's going to be 650 State Street. Michaela Duvall left. Citizens Advocate, headed towards the Mill Street Bridge. White shirt, blue pants.

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0: City Patrol information, check the welfare walker as apartment A. It's going to be a 2-year-old female outside, no adults. Copy, your shield.
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0: Received.
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1: 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Copy, 310, start for 350 Walker Ave, apartment 8, Adam. 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Mother's name is possibly Kira. The child is outside. No supervision.
0: 9-4. Looks like it's going to be apartment 402, not 401.
1: Copy.
2: 10, copy. I'll be enough.

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0: Turn around to assess CBL at priority 2 at this time.
2: City Patrol information, check the welfare, public square, for a melee on the ground, convince people are shooting at him. No one is shooting in the area. White male, tan t-shirt, jeans.
3: Man, appreciate it, I'll be honest.
4: Freeman 0-0.
0: Freeman 0.
4: The caller with this child?
5: Six and younger, 12.
0: Copy. That's negative. The child was watching it from up the roadway. The child was in the roadway. It's no longer in the roadway. It's just outside now.
1: 9-3-3.
4: Okay.
0: 9-3.
1: Mars is dead.
0: Copy.
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0: Okay.

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0: Copy. I'll be in right on the bridge.

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0: 6, we'll be all set. Go ahead and take care of that larceny at Stewart's.
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2: Yeah, it's all James. Close across is going to be Oxford Street, New York. Henry, William, Sam, 5992.
1: Repeat.

0: 962, did you have that place that saved returns?
1: That's affirmative.
0: Copy. Who's the RO?
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0: Clear me through 9. Put me on the public service on the square.
1: Okay. Jefferson Estate 3D71. Jefferson Estate 3D71.
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0: Report of a blue Crown Vic with a tan bottom, high rate of speed, driving recklessly. Possibly an old police car, has a spotlight. Last seen in the air of U-turn 25 northbound, if you can be on the lookout for that.
1: That's from us. Jefferson 6892.
2: Control, medic 2.
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1: 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There's several adults and people out here. I'll be looking around.
2: 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Can you repeat?
0: In service, 25.
2: Copy, 25.
1: 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I'll look around.
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0: Well, Medic 6.
1: 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Medic 6, what?
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4: 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Just in the FCA ALS priority one. 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
1: 371.
0: Going to be out with King David King, 8742, 81 northbound, just north of Coffee and Street exit.
2: Jetfire, 6392, is out of Carthage.
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0: 2.2, also.
1: Appreciate it. Henderson acknowledges with a paramedic awaiting a driver.
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0: City Patrol, Hermes Hunt. Unwanted, coughing, street, back over apartments. It's going to be a male named Truck, intoxicated, threatening people at the bottom of the stairs, refusing to leave.
1: 9-3.
0: 9-3 is going to be 550 Coffee Street, back over apartments.
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3: 3-10 Jefferson.
0: 3-10. 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
1: 4 City, I'm going to start that way as well.
0: 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We don't currently have one. Do you need one to respond?
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0: 2591.
4: Responding paramedic level, self test and stand down.
0: 3-10, I didn't copy.
3: 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No one's responding.
0: Copy, responding paramedic 1655. It's an alpha response. 7192, did you copy?
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1: Two.
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1: Correct.
0: Priority 2, 550 Coffeen Street. It's going to be at the corner of Coffeen and Engine. 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
1: If he's in route.
0: 1658.
1: Jefferson 2, 2591.
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1: 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They were advised 1658.

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1: Oh, I received.

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0: Can you start towards 350 Walker Ave, Carmen A, to assist the state unit with that? Or, over.

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1: 1719.
2: One nine Jefferson will be New York passenger John Samboy 7924 JSB 7924 be 81 northbound. Coast crossing will be 177.
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0: 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I'll be in my station. 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
1: Copy, I'll call.
4: 319 Jefferson.
0: Yeah.
1: 319.
4: 319 Jefferson, be clear. Stop, exit.
1: 3-8.
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1: 3-8.
2: Four City, the vehicle's right behind the Precision building. That's where I'll be. It's on the mechanic.

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0: 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Would you like to make some rotation?
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0: Anyone northbound, exit 143, trip recovery for fuel.
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0: 317 in Jefferson. I'm at location. I got two New York Regs when you're ready.
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1: Parentheses.
0: Correction, the second plate is Lincoln Charles Nora 3913.
1: Parentheses.
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0: One second, Justin. 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
1: 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It's the same in route to Loves.
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4: 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I'm done here.

0: 7 Prairie to 126 Winslow Street, apartment number 6, which is out back and upstairs. I have 38 female abdominal pain clamps 1 week. Supervised Washington Street is closed. You're going to have to go in from Gotham and find an alternate route to the hospital. The whole street is closed for upgrade.
1: Okay.

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1: 38.
0: 16 Jefferson.
1: 3D16.
2: And mileage ending in 264. We'll be clear.
1: Repeat.

0: 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I'm repeating for Town of Bramble Fire, respond 551 Lakeview Drive for a low-hanging cable line over the roadway. 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

0: 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Crosses County Route 8 and Cemetery Road.
1: Fire 7292.
0: 7292.
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0: 1806.
3: Copy, Thames device. Washington Street's closed. You're going to have to go up Sherman Street. It's closed from the high school down to the square for a break.
4: Alex Bay, 306 Jefferson.
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0: Responding. Copy, 6292 responding, 1809. It's a Charlie response.
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0: 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Wally Central.
1: Medic 2 is on the air.
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0: 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I'll be at your 20.
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1: 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I'll contact them. Just advising the homeowner did contact them. They stated they wouldn't be able to get out there until tomorrow.
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1: City fire alarm, engine 3. Allergic reaction, Mill Street.
0: Medic 5, 31.
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0: 454 Mill Street, Skyline Apartments. 74 Mill. People think his throat is closing. Unknown reaction. He is speaking in full sentences.
1: City Fire Reform Engine 3, respond. 454 Mill Street, Skyline Apartments, apartment 53, for a 74-year-old male. Allergic reaction. Throat is swelling. Repeating, City Fire Reform Engine 3, respond. 454 Mill Street, Skyline Apartments, apartment 53, for a 74-year-old male having an allergic reaction. Crosses West Main and Moulton Street. Jefferson to Town of Brownville.
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0: this is Copy,
1: General. Jefferson to Adams, 301. Disregard.
4: Go ahead.
1: Jefferson, 6292. Jefferson, do we have an ETA on Guilfoyle?
7: 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If you could respond to 18 Spring Street, speak with Autumn Coons, stating Jaden Kerr has their child and he's been drinking. 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
4: 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Did this occur at Dollar General?
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0: 9, 10 out of the same time.
2: Jefferson, medic 2. Medic 2. On scene. 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
1: 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A591U39 for the left lane.
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1: City on.
0: Four 4701. I'm going to be out on Washington for the freight detail.
1: Can I be clear of Force Main?
0: Yeah, it's going to be 04.

0: control medic 5.
1: City patrol information, assault, Davidson Street. 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
2: City fire, tow farm, rescue. 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
0: We're going to be delayed slightly, obtaining a 005.
2: City fire perform rescue. 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

I have a car deer, mile marker 147 northbound. Deer ran off. Fire department's being dispatched due to fluids leaking.

0: 97.
1: Indian River Ambulance, respond 37164 County Route 28 for a 75-year-old female who has fallen. Repeat for Indian River Ambulance, respond 37164 County Route 28 for a 75-year-old female who has fallen out of a dining room chair. Crosses County Route 194 and Carpenter Road.
0: You can change that to a harassment. I'm clear 01.
1: Okay. Adam Center Fire, MVA vehicle leaking fluids, mile marker 147 northbound.

0: Control Medic 5.
1: Adam Center Fire, respond mile marker 147 northbound for a Chevy Equinox that struck a deer. Vehicle is leaking fluids. Repeating for Adam Center Fire, respond mile marker 147 northbound for a Chevy Equinox that struck a deer. Vehicle is leaking fluids. Crosses of Michael Road and County Route 66.
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0: 6893, responding paramedic.
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0: Got a Tennessee tag for you when you're ready.
1: Go ahead.
0: Tennessee 271, Boy, King, Zebra, George.
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1: Jefferson.
0: If fire is responding to this, they can disregard.
1: Received. Jefferson to Adams Center.
0: Also, can you start the closest USAA tow? I believe SNR is going to be the closest.
2: Go ahead.
1: Received. For patrol on scene, you can disregard.
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0: It's going to be 333 Westland, apartment 3. Caller stating her husband, Leonard, is verbally abusing. 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
0: Can you confirm your shield? I heard 5042.
1: Shield will be 5043.
0: Retake.

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0: We had a 5211 South Shore extension on this.
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1: Received. Okay.
3: Jefferson 6292 has arrived, SMC.
1: 1914. Jefferson, medic 2.
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1: Medic 2 and 6292 are at Samaritan. 1914.

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0: SMC 22.6.
1: Copy, heavy audit, SMC 1914. Oh.

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3: I'm in service, 451, shield 2721. I'm going to be tied on a check to welfare in Lewis.
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1: Philadelphia Fire, respond to the area, 35416 Elm Ridge Road. Report of an four-wheeler that was on fire and exploded on the ATV trail. Repeating for Philadelphia Fire, respond to the area, 35416 Elm Ridge Road. Report of a four-wheeler that was on fire and exploded on the ATV trail. Cross of Orbed Road and County Route 20.
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0: And caller is Kent Stewart. States there was a pickup truck behind the Big M. He believes it dropped off cats. It was last seen taking a right out of the parking lot. He was not sure if they were dropping them or if he was feeding them.
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0: 3393. The advocates caught in the parade, it's going to be a little bit.
1: Copy.
0: Nine three. Leonard is valid. D expiration 2029. Barbara is also valid. D expiration 2031. All of their checks are negative.

0: Yeah, Ox Bay 306 Jefferson.
1: 306.
0: Yeah, that vehicle's gone. There are several cats around here. They dropped off food and water for these animals.
1: Pending control. 3D60, Duke's happy. Control on.
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0: You're welcome. 2-3-2-6.
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1: 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Philadelphia Fire, second activation, vehicle fire, Elm Ridge Road.

0: 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Repeating for Total Free Fire, second activation, 35416 Elmridge Road. Four-wheeler caught fire and exploded on the ATV trail. Crosses Orbed Road and County Route 20.
1: 307, Jefferson.
0: 307.
1: Can you run a Connecticut plate? See if it comes back.
0: Go ahead.

0: Connecticut, Charles 445973. It's a commercial plate. Should come back to a white Chevy van. Charles 445973. I'm on Church near Bethune.
1: Jeff Ware, Philadelphia.
2: 1925.
1: Sheriff's in Philadelphia. Do you have a distance on where that is on a four-wheeler trail?

0: The call was plotting just east of that address. Caller stated they were approximately 500 feet from the roadway.
1: Copy that. At this time, can you start to reach over their flagway site?
0: Resume.

0: Jefferson 306.
1: Go ahead.
0: Theresa Fire, respond to 35416 Elmridge Row, usually to Philadelphia. Side-by-side requested for a four-wheeler that caught fire on the ATV trail. Repeating for Theresa Fire, respond 35416 Elmridge Road, usually to Philadelphia. Requesting your side-by-side for a four-wheeler that caught fire on the ATV trail. Crosses of Orbed Road and County Route 20. Utilize fire attack 1. Charles 445973 out of Connecticut is not returning.
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0: 4205.
3: 307, you run that without the C?
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0: Okay.
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0: That's affirmative, it's still not returning. 1927.
4: You put me on Washington.
0: Copy.
4: Sheriff said Philadelphia, you got any injuries?
0: There was no injuries reported.
4: Precinct, thank you. What tank was it?
0: Fire tech 1.
4: Precinct, thank you.
3: 307 Jefferson, I have a New Jersey temporary plate. Can you try running this?
0: Go ahead.
3: New Jersey, Frank 999467. Frank 999467. So, New Jersey temp tag.
0: Copy that. 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
0: Advising the call is plotting on the trail between Elmridge Road and Beaver Pond Road. I believe they're going to be approximately a quarter mile in from the Elmridge Road side.
4: Receive. When Teresa answers off, have them go on 26 across the LaFay Farm on the Beaver Creek Road.
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0: 3's a fire, second activation. Respond. 35416 Elm Ridge Road, mutually to Philadelphia, for a four-wheeler that caught fire on the ATV trail. Your side-by-side was requested. Repeating, 3's a fire, second activation. Respond. 35416 Elm Ridge Road, mutually to Philadelphia. Requesting your side-by-side respond for an ATV that caught fire on the trail, crosses Orr Bed Road and County Route 20, fire check 1.
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2: Copy.
0: Teresa, Philadelphia. Where do you want us to go up on? Do you want us on Elm Ridge or stay on 26? Stand by out at 26 at the Beaver Pond Road there, just across from LaFave Farm. You know where I'm talking about? Yeah, I know where you're talking about. I do have 1-2 behind me as well.
1: I believe the fire's out, but it's almost out. So we'll take a look at it and we'll be right back.
0: Copy.

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1: 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Confirming you're in 306 or 307.
0: 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It's Cerace in 306.
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2: 1938. Teresa, I'm standing up at that trailhead. You can just hold up there. I got two extinguishers back there and three people, so we'll see what we got.
0: Do you want side by side pulled back there?
2: No, because there's no room to get turned around. If we do need it, we'll just unload it at the road.
0: 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I'll be standing by up here waiting to unload.
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0: I think you can disregard 3, so we're pretty much all set. 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Teresa, did you copy?
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0: Bridge has been relieved by Philly Command. Show all units available.
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0: 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Gonna be in the Dollar General parking lot off of Route 3.
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0: Can I have someone to move me back into S2, please?
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0: 3D35,
5: sure. That's going to have to be NCIC. I believe he's got a parole warrant. I'll get you a date of birth.
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0: Received.
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0: Okay. Stand by.